0: dogs.
1: Freeze! I'm Ma Baker. 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Give me all your money.
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mind in sight, fundamental movement. So when it's black, this insomniac, take an original tack, keep the beast in my nature under ceaseless attack. I get no sleep, I can't get no sleep.

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If you came with me, of course. And I'd file my nails so they don't hurt you. And lose those pounds. 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